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0: Real reviews by real people. 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So when we asked about the Nando's Peri Peri half chicken and a single side for only $1.25, he said,
2: "I'm sad. I finished it."
0: Ah, Nico's. Because this chicken season has more episodes. 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Oh.
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Mina kanye nomama umfundisi uThabile Christian will respond to you. But sifuna ukuthi wazi ukuthi siqala ukubamba izingcingo ngo-12 emini bebade ukuya ku-4 ngenxa yama-ministry really commitments and engagements earlier osukwini lethu. And the number is 074-615-8466. And then I want to invite you to come fellowship with us at Glory Dimension City Bible Church. In Glory Dimension City Bible Church, we are like Langi Umfundisi Kona, the Kwanzela, a project gateway, Bagiti Sisabensa, a gateway Christian School Hall. 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This is Senior Pastor Mfundo W. Christian, Pastor in Glory Dimensions City, from the story of your life. We bless God. Now,

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Why? Because that is how you will get goods and services. 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

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Why? 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

Lamb of God is there, and it will do anything for you consistent with the God lifestyle that God has promised as in like uzokwenzela yona ukuthi nje ke kodwa ke lokho umbuso kaNkulunkulu okubhekile ukuthi wena ingabe unakho yini ukukhola. So ke that's very important. Ngishoye mouthful ngisheshe. And ngifuna ukusho okunye okungaba controversial because abantu they just decide to criticize sometimes isn't all that they don't have adequate understanding of. Rather than sit down and listen and ask questions. Ngibafundisela abazane enkonzweni ukuthi kunomahluko between questioning and asking questions. Abanye, they are

understanding of rather than sit down and listen and ask questions. Ngibafundisele abazane enkonzweni ukuthi kunomahluko between questioning and asking questions. Asking questions. Abanye, they are questioning because it's a setup when they are hoping they are going to fail. And but, by a hope which bakubambile oqotsheni awuzo.

question because it's a setup when the hope is not going to fail. And but by a hope which Bambi no coach, I also was open to all the trying early on to lay will move on higher. It's not because Ubuzelugu took Kanana Ubuzand isn't that to release of faith. Now, our text to Mark chapter 11, verses 22-24. Gifunda from the English Standard Version. And Kwanange Kufunde Anji. And Jesus answered them, have faith in God. Truly I say to you, whoever says to this mountain, be taken up and thrown into the sea, and does not doubt in his heart, but believes that what he says will come to pass, it will be done for him. Therefore I tell you, whatever you ask in prayer, believe that you have received it, and it will be yours. So, umufunda lana ke ubona izindlela ezimbili wena ongakhulula ngazo ukukholwa kwakho. And by so doing, when you have released the power of God on your circumstances and life, utholu sizo oluvela kuNkulunkulu. 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

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Now Matthew 21 verses 20 to 22. 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
2: Ngikunena sisoma sezulu sawubona mlaleli amazinga okubanda nokushisa eThekwini phakathi kwa 15 no 22 degrees esikhotha phakathi kwa 8 no 24 degrees eDrakenskastel phakathi kwa 6 no 21 degrees eXobo 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phakathi kwa 6 no 23 degrees ePortshepstone phakathi kwa 15 no 22 degrees, Richards Bay apart 17 no 24 degrees, Richmond apart 9 no 25 degrees, St. Lucia apart 17 no 23 degrees, Olundi apart 9 no 25 degrees, Underberg apart 5 no 21 degrees, Vryheid apart 7 no 24 degrees, Kanti khona la ePietermaritzburg apart 9 no 25 degrees.
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0: And of course, you know we are crazy about you, Mlalelo Mgungundlovu FM XL. That is why
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0: Good morning, beautiful people of the beautiful city PMB. It's time to wake up, smile, and count your blessings. 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With Sondela
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1: You know what it is, Kamalam Sunday, so one you say your one and only Goofy Superstar. Dlala ma weekendi ukobolwak. It's 11:06. It's Katuk Sendim Laleli. 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
0: Ngesiqiniseko sokuthi nakanjani ingubo uzoyikhahlela. 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
1: kusini. Yeah, it's very cold.
0: Especially right now. But ngokuqhwa kosuku kuzoshintsha.
1: Kuzoshisa. And it looks like ngathi lona suku lishisa kuphela this week. The rest of the week in Zalila.
0: Yeah.
1: So, you know.
0: You're looking beautiful, though. I love your hairstyle.
1: Thank you. Thank you, too, Daddy Noma.
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0: 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What a long month.
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0: 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It's a Monday. Oh.
1: It's a beautiful Monday.
0: How was your weekend?
1: My beautiful weekend. It was tiring. I was working. 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
0: We love to see it's 14 minute past 6 ukhumbule ngo 25 minute past so bese kunika your top and trending stories. 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
1: Ushatene bani?
0: 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What to know, baby, come to Zuma.
1: 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I love you.
0: I love it for professor. I love it for professor.
1: We love it for him. 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
6: Yebo, yebo. 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
6: Zonke. 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Spectacular no DJ Nate, DJ Happy Gay. Abomzokolo. People will be there.
9: I'll be there as well.
6: As amongst the MCs with Abo Tana, with Abo Felix. 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
0: uthi challenge esilungu le shilo Julius Malema tells his supporters that they are better off unemployed
1: rather than
0: to want the jobs taken by illegal immigrants. He said they, as South Africans, don't want the jobs that have been taken by illegal migrants because they don't pay well. They pay with wine.
1: But it's
0: and at that EFF members boldly cheered and applauded.
1: It's something. I get what he's saying, which we deserve better. But what happens if there's nothing better? You know what happens if the only jobs are khona iwona lawa ukuphanta here and there ukuthi uthole imali per week or per month or whatever the case may be ngeke sise silinde yashuthi lento le 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
1: General Knowledge Christian today said Mlugo Hlazana, what was your highlight of the weekend? Yine tonze amehlo akho kulempela sonto mlaleli. You know what it is like sikubuza njalo ukuthi sitshela ukuthi wenzeni kulempela sonto esiphuma kuyo.
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5: I must put it that that is incorrect. I went to Accra, Ghana, as a special envoy of the president, and I was well received by President Mahama, with the Minister of Foreign Affairs of Ghana, Mr. Ablakwa, and his delegation, and we had a discussion. Firstly, the meeting reaffirmed South Africa-Ghana relations, that this matter on the table is not going to impact Ghana relations, because the relations

0: and we had a discussion. Firstly, the meeting reaffirmed South Africa-Ghana relations, that this matter on the table is not going to impact Ghana relations. Because the relationship
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1: Just a quick story.
0: This past Friday, I was just mixed up after work, you know.
1: Yes.
0: I decided to go to the club and just, you know, calm down a bit.
1: Just for
0: you know what? When I got there,
1: what happened?
0: It was happening. The ladies was just dancing, just, you know.
1: What?
0: So I decided just to calm down.
1: Calm down.
0: And while I was looking at Samantha, I'm telling you, she was just busting down.
1: How do you?

0: Samantha, bust down.
1: Of course, bust down, Samantha, bust down.
2: Bust down, Samantha. Let me see you.
1: On a Monday, bust down, Samantha.
2: This was like a trend with TikTok or like Ingom. That's why when you said bust down, Samantha, I'm like, bust down, Samantha. Let me see you bust down. It said something along those lines. So I was like, oh, see Ingom.
1: This weekend, I learned something. Quite a lot of I'm such a rich, but pencil, Lusaga Zipol, go shoot, Samakelo, and Makelo, and
2: yes, it was a trend. A lot of things come from social media.
1: Yeah,
2: and we love to see it. Social media is evolving with the times.
1: Yeah, it is. 23 minutes after 7, I got to come to the Lalas and I got to Monday. 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

0: Alright, in a server, I'm about 7 minutes to 8. I'm Sagazo Noko, 107 Post FM. It's on Dela Breakfast Show. I'm going to tell you what so put my despair, I'm going to comment on the Sala Wena, Eunga Lenzi, put a Sala and Sagazo Noko, go back to Nomiganjani, Euma Sibuya Lango, and the Benz at 8 o'clock to Miss Kulumba and Tiz on Kanyezi, when Kanyezi events, Siso Kulumba
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2: 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What is the plan behind it?
3: Iqhamuke ngechaza Zulu kwi-interview ezolo ukuthi ene because of the love and the passion we have for our city. Mm-hmm. We can't be a capital city of the biggest province. Kodwa uthula ukuthi asinayo i-festival njengale. So our aim why sibiza international because we are trying to take iMaritzburg into a global map, into a global stage. Yes, next year we'll have international artists, but bezama uclarish in that but why sibiza international, yes. Sifuna ukuza ama-investors and people from outside, from people from all over the world ukuthi iMaritzburg ayazi, that's why promote igama Peter Maritzburg. Hayi esikhaleni, hayi kantombela, hayi kuphi. Peter Maritzburg. We are deliberately promoting the word Peter Maritzburg at an international stage.
1: Mm-hmm. 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Australia inda yini le ethe kuwena now it is the time. Umhlaka 1 August sona sikhathi la khona kumele siqhakambise ama talent akhona la South Africa yonkana nje khona la Peter Maritzburg abantu base PMB bebe enjoy the festivals.
3: Being in the industry professional for more than 30 something years, it makes sense ukuthi August 1 writing a weather futhi August is also a women's month.
1: Ukuthi
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0: 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What is it that you want people to say about this event mengabe sidlulile? 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
1: 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Good memories.
2: Knowing you ngiyakwazi umuntu okholelwa kakhulu kwi live performance.
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0: 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What did you think it was the best? Usuqhathanisa na wonke la PMB.
1: 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The space is cool at the back park is there. 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
1: No, we can't be saying Peter Maritzburg International Arts of Massive Signature Event, you see, annual event, see, Pindule Yonke Mbuzo. See, Massive Signature Event, man, you see, annual event, as long as Sarko and Spiel, he on.
0: All the time.
1: He on.
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0: namandla yes because not only does it support ama out system, but it's supposed the local

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1: 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The first one is the entrenching decline rate of participation by voters with each election, the one

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1: 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The first one is the entrenching decline rate of participation by voters. With each election, the one, there's a lot of...

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3: Real reviews by real people. Nico from Kailami is in touch with his emotions. So when we asked about the Nando's Peri Peri half chicken and a single side for only $1.25, he said,
4: 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I finished it."
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2: 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Starting up early with a small step like savings, normal like saving. Okay, all right, goodbye. Speak it up in Dabin. I think you should have funded and Galila, just Galila, because the swam was simply a person in Dabin, so we and for green dub. Nothing shower, showering dub, 12. Final wins on.

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1: started from the bottom, now we're here. 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
9: 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the sound of choice of KZN capital. 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
6: Umngadi Medi, i-network yemtholampilo nezibhedlela ephethe ongoti bezempilo abanakekela impilo yomndeni wonke, abadala, abancane, abakhulelwe, abahlela umndeni, abasebenzi nabavakashayo. 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
3: 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Shuthi nina mbeni ne weekend aye impela sonto.
2: Lit.
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2: It was hectic.
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Like we do it at home, you know, we chill, bright, do it, you know, no. But she's all, we decided, you know what, let's just go out. So much action. Gone, gone, gone, gone, gone, gone, gone, gone, gone, gone, gone, gone, gone, gone, gone, gone, gone, gone, gone, gone, gone, gone, gone, gone, gone, gone, gone, gone, gone, gone, gone, gone, gone, 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gone, gone, gone, gone, gone, gone, gone, gone, gone, gone, gone, gone, gone, gone, gone, gone, gone, gone, gone, gone, gone, gone, gone, gone, gone, gone, gone, gone, gone, gone, gone, gone, gone, gone, gone, gone, gone, gone, gone, gone, gone, gone, gone, gone, gone, gone, gone, gone, gone, gone, gone, gone, gone, gone, gone, gone, gone, gone, gone, gone, gone, gone
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0: I wish I didn't trust me so much. 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
2: Be there or be told.
3: White power still believes that we are a group of savages to be taught to be civilized. A lot of black people also believe that they are a group of savages that can do nothing without white validation. And our leaders think so, by the way. Our leaders, the corruption you see, the buffoonery you see, is caused by lack of faith in blackness. And we have to restore that. We have to restore first faith in blackness. And then we must do what we call as a program that we will do is moral restoration.

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We're in trouble, all of us here. So allow us to try to resolve the matters. 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
2: 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She maintained IDEC investigation were driven by evidence, not politics. 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
2: that is a serious problem because it affects you as well It raises this question. The section 27 you looked at in November or December 2024, which one was it? Was it this one that we are looking at or another one which has not been provided to us?
3: And this is the one that comes to mind.
2: Are you sure that in this, you said to ad hoc that the first time you saw a section 27 affidavit was sometime in December. You said middle December, then you corrected yourself and said before 6 December. Which affidavit did you look at in early December or mid-December? Was it this one or was there another affidavit that you looked at that made reference to PKTT? Are you now no longer sure which one it is?
3: No, I saw one. I'm
2: We now focus
3: positive.
2: On content
3: yes.
2: Because an affidavit is an affidavit.
3: Correct.
2: The one that you looked at in December, did it make a reference to PKTT?
1: Ufakazi ke obuthula ke lapha ya ma Bridget Mabandla kuyona ke imadlanga commission lapha advocate Andrew Johnson osekhetheke ukuthi ke ehle lapha ya esikhundleni sakhe cha uma ke uqondanisa 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
9: Swipe how tholo kwengeziwe ngebirthday kaBoxer. 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
2: 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I'd like to say this is a day that we have dreamt of and we are hopeful that this project will be completed. Thank you.
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6: Alright, kimzuzu manje yakhomba ukuthi singamashumi nje amabili nanhlanu, is 25 minutes to 8 o'clock emsakazweni wakho Mgungundlovu, 107.6 FM. 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
0: Alright, sesibuyile kumzuzu sesishumi nanye 11 minutes past 8 emsakazweni wakho hamba phambili umgungundlo of 107.6 FM. 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
1: 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Alright, Jesus is about to come with this issue, man. This issue, man, is all about Mumba, the Bane Hora, Lacey, Shia, Galilonia. That's a boy, they're going to see Tony Dengo, calling a visit for that. I want to go there. Ophelia Collins, only one more night. It's one more night.
2: Okay. 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

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Anyville, Mr. Bamsas, 0333423970, your shout to Sakhir, Chess of Musla

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0: 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Now I'm a totaman doing small general now. Go bungi way. Edinam the corner that is in a temple. Dinam the apparatus at the corner. Now get Gamma guys was in a red time. Massacre and Pinoma. Bachelor and Dalog. Papa would tick talking about my vision on my bank and about the banins. How like when I can share when in Mamaranga Rams and Bugaleo. Kaulums is getting about to the Banasan corner rate to the Kumbula room. Special service. 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Thank you, Holy Spirit. I pray, Lord. I pray right now, in the name of Jesus, Wanga Tababa, get Camargaesa. It is done. Amen. 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I am going to the number 077 262 3135 in the name of Jesus. Money pinned 077 262 3137 in the name of Jesus. 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What's your name, Dad?
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0: 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It's Cinderella, and Yabon and Jadaman figure. I'm going to consent to be Nango. Let's start. If no place into Zako and Dad.
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0: 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If no place away, and let's start.
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3: Swipe out holo kwengeziwe ngebirthday ka Boxer. 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

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I am a step ahead. Engusho in prayer kwenziwa imeya kwi council chamber on Monday. You know bazalwane, we must learn to be a step further. 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Into ayenza ukuthi uThixo angayidedele lezi zinto. Yikuthi we are operating in the same level with our enemy. Ngiyazi abantu abazingane kumonga ngeke bayibambe le. We are operating in the same level. 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A step further. Lento yasekholweni, listen to this bazalwane. 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I've come to the Prince of Peace. 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Umthaka ulele wena umthakathi uyathakatha ebusuku. 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

0: Let me say this, Master Luan. 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
0: 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Featuring Maria Kelly. 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
0: 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Uthele Luther van Ross featuring Mariah Carey. Yes, on behalf of Thuli Ntombela uthenda ngithi happy birthday kuwe. Alright. 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

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Yeah. 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